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0: 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Talking about homes, if you have a house and you've translated a house into a home and you want your home to make money for you, Eclipse Collateral Management says all you have to do is provide a document that actually backs your claim that you own the property, the house, the land. You get money without selling. Yeah, your property will be working for you. The document will be working for you. Property deed there. Peace of mind. Yes. Prime brokerage, collateral brokerage, credit brokerage, and land document perfection. Redefining what's possible for property owners and businesses alike. Oh yeah, businesses as well. Businesses that are struggling to secure funding. Come to us. Eclipse says, come and get the money. Come and get the documents. Go and secure the loans and work with the get money. 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Property owners, think safety and decent income. That's what Eclipse is telling you. And for the businesses, think funding before projects.
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2: 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And Wakaishi. And next chemist Danumu. Ah, a Benny MTTD. 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And now 0248-315-258.
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0: Hey, Linda. Long time, oh.
1: Yes, so I haven't seen you since we completed school.
0: Hey, but wait, oh, Linda. Did you win the lottery? I mean, look at your room. Your TV, your sound system, your fridge. Hey.
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0: I know sometimes it's gonna rain like it's raining this morning. Rise and shine on YFM, something cozy. Please wake up and go to work. Don't say girl officials playing these songs. You want to stay in bed? No. Wake up and go to bed. I'll change the playlist. 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Yo, Pius is really nice. 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
0: 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Susanso bus stop on the Teco, that's where we are. Yeah, when the alarm goes off, you are very, very, very pissed. Almost all the time. 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Sorry, you need to go though. Still, you have to get up and go. Get your out of the bed and go. Because campus is calling, probably you have to get to the office. 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These are the moments where you need Cabo Coffee, because we, any time of the day, we are here with you, beside you, and you know, ahead of you, behind you, everywhere we did. Success doesn't happen overnight. It's the little moments, the early mornings, the late nights that, you know, they count. And through it all, Cabo Coffee is with you. We day with you. Cabo Coffee with you every moment. This year is FDA approved. 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MTN is everywhere you go. A few shout outs to people listening to the show. This one says, I'm finally back on YFM. Good morning, K. You didn't add your name. Is it the person I know? Is it Ken? I'm sure it's Ken. Ken, how you doing? Ken, they really enjoyed this one. Ken, make sure it's another quick one. Extra says from Abidjan, Kwanta, listening and plugged in live. Appreciate you. This one is from Fumesha. I'll say a main new sentence. And the people sending me voice notes, though. Why are you sending me voice notes? Why? What do you want to tell me? Anyway, if you're listening to YFM and you care to say hello, say your good morning, scale official, do this for me, do that for me here. Here's your number, 0246-807-545. 0246-807-545. Kukwana, how you doing? I said, thank God for the rain and your playlist. Bro, get up and go to work. Get up and go to work. Okay? Get up. Wake me!

0: 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Blessing is here. Time for DJ Trends. But before that, this one is from Father Bronzy. Says, Mr. K, your playlist and the rain is a perfect combination. Father Bronzy from Kwabre Kasem. Good morning, boss. I'm enjoying the program from Ahenema Kokobing. I'm a G Mensa Richard, headmaster of Higher Grounds Experimental School. Heady, you know, Unquajuma. Let's do 2PC and guy. Come on. Guy, what happened?
1: My sister.
0: Your sister made it.
1: Yeah.
0: You need to be doing more for your sister. So, yad vet my sister. Oh, you don't try for your sister.
1: She's on and off.
0: Eh, she's not consistent.
1: That's what
0: Pama dear. That's what they flexy be.
1: Once in a while, be now we use skills kaka. Sometimes.
0: But like, oh, you know, so
1: this is the last time I told you. Oh, I want a dress. Can you sew it for me? Oh, me they meet me in your this time the movie. I'm like, yeah. Why?
0: Oh, you got guy.
1: Yeah, she wants me to go and pay.
0: And you two don't want to pay. You want to enjoy family and friends benefits. Oh. Wow.
1: Don't worry, I've gotten someone here.
0: Onye bi.
1: My cousin.
0: Sir.
1: Yeah.
0: Just a bush your phone now.
1: Yeah.
0: How you doing though?
1: I'm okay, how are you?
0: I'm blessed. I'm amazing, nice, amazing, nice, amazing. Nice. Amazing. Nice. I'm here. Nice weather this
1: I didn't
0: morning.
1: Want to wake up.
0: You didn't want to wake up. I'm aware. Yeah, that's why I want to ask you. I knew you didn't want to wake up.
1: I slept so well.
0: When did you feel the rain?
1: So well. At dawn?
0: Like around what time did you feel it?
1: Was it around four?
0: Yes.
1: Or something.
0: When you were just about to wake up.
1: Sorry. Oh, no. Like, let me go back to bed. So I just had to like sleep for 30 minutes more.
0: Just because it was raining.
1: Yeah. I just
0: and yes, what was still raining?
1: Yeah. Oh, you get.
0: I get.
1: Nice weather.
0: I get. But well, it's not nice weather for some people somewhere in the same country with them. This is really different for. Let's get into the trends. What is happening today?
1: Yes, today we are starting with the story Abu Treka.
0: Yeah.
1: He's trending because yesterday he had an interview on Onya TV. Yes. Yes, on Onya TV with what's his name?
0: Captain Smart.
1: Yes, yeah. Captain Smart. He's trending because as Obie being saying, you know, so far after he was released on bail, like this is the first time that he's speaking.
0: Mm-hmm. Yeah.
1: About the whole issue. About it. We all know what happened last year. He was arrested, romance scam. He was in there for a long time with some other people. A lot has happened with Yoko, with narcotics, a lot. And then he was just narrating everything that happened. He's seen a whole lot of things about what really happened. He says when he was in there, then they were interrogating him, the FBI people themselves told him that it was a setup.
0: The FBI
1: they intentionally set him up. And then he was saying that he was supposed to get an account so that they could transfer money into it. And then what's the name? The person that was calling him called him several times for weeks.
0: Yeah,
1: several times.
0: Informant.
1: Yeah, the informant. Mm-hmm. Several times. Not on fact. Because on. Also, Mukubusa and Asiwa Studio Cry, they told the informant that it's not even something he does, but then.
0: Because later, he's a relative.
1: Yeah. Later on, he had to call someone and be like, oh, can you get me the account? Got the account. They gave him their share. A whole lot of things. After a buyer. Give out the name of the person that gave you the account. Man says, yo, I mean, well, I don't know anything about that. I ain't doing that. So, yeah.
0: And you know, we are live on Facebook. We're live on Facebook at Y1025FM. You can go and watch the feed and, yeah, feel free to comment if you want to.
1: Issues with even the amount of money they were charging him with, saying the amount of money they were charging him with wasn't even true. The $8 million thing isn't true at all. Like the amount of money, the share they got was $13,000. The way they even arrested him, searched, he wasn't even allowed to call his lawyer. I don't know that when, like, they give you a right to search someone's apartment, you're supposed to put handcuffs on the person if it's not an arrest. But yeah, he said that
0: they came with a warrant, but then ended up putting him in cuffs and searching the whole place for hours.
1: He wasn't allowed to call his lawyer, and they were looking for an amount of money they saw on social media, according to him.
0: On his TikTok.
1: Yes, on TikTok. Also on the Coroni TikTok account, though. Also on his TikTok account. It's okay. Him, baby. Like, he said those accounts were fake. And so, he's not the one that put in TCK. There's no money in that particular apartment. And he said that apartment was rented, Accra Residential. And later on, they said, okay, they know that he owns an apartment there. So, he should show them the place that you're going to search for the money. Say no, so the apartments be our house. So they had to search the whole apartment, saying that they have to find the money that they've seen on social media. But they searched and then they still didn't see anything, you know, put into custody for weeks alone.
0: He also mentioned that he lost a relative because of this case, right?
1: His sister.
0: Yeah.
1: Was it because of the case?
0: Yeah, he mentioned it.
1: Wow.
0: That it was because of the issue.
1: Wow.
0: That's what, according to him, his own.
1: I remember his lawyer posted about it when he was released, and then he went for the 1 week, Oliver, and he was saying that it's sad that his sister was the one that came to seek their help, you know, to get him as a lawyer, and then unfortunately she didn't leave to see. Send him my cry. Still now,
0: she's not well.
1: She's not well like that.
0: I personally feel the idea of the interview was wrong.
1: Why?
0: It was a bad idea.
1: I saw incriminating the hobby, sir.
0: He has done a lot more worse. caused a lot more harm, let me put it that way, by granting the interview. Looking at the things I am seeing from where I sit, yes, I don't know who advised the idea of having an interview, but it looked like a planned interview to just, you know, clear stuff. Also, I have no idea what the intentions were, but it feels like he just wanted some public sympathy with the interview. So it's like saying you are in an examination hall, and then there are claims of foul play in the exam hall, like cheating, and you know, and then you're like, oh sir, please, I didn't copy the whole exam, I copied only section B. You have already admitted that you've engaged yourself in a malpractice. You have already done that. So if you're telling us that the money is not $8 million, but $13,000, you are still part of the scam.
1: Then you're not on the account.
0: It doesn't.
1: And it was it's like, yo, sometimes when you push people to the limits, honestly, you are here. You know you need an amount of money. Your friends will be out here, 100,000 Ghana cedis. And then someone will come. When it's on your curbs, oh, I'm so cool. Oh, yeah, from a honey, she bad, but we and can't show more. I mean, if I say, yeah, don't tell anyone, 100,000 Ghana cedis. And then every time you say no, because from the very beginning, you know it's wrong, but then the person keeps pushing you, like, okay, I can get hammer.
0: Gave in, exactly. So you are admitting,
1: but it was
0: no, you are clearly publicly admitting that you were part of this scam. It wasn't your account, blah blah blah, but you were part of the whole scam in entirety. You were part of it. Listen, don't look at me like that. Also, the part where he's like, he doesn't have a TikTok account. They are not saying you have a TikTok account.
1: So they've seen the money.
0: Yes, brandishing or whatever. You are showing the money on social media, and they saw it on TikTok. It's not about you having a TikTok account or not, but there are videos of you in the video and saying stuff. I don't know. There were claims that one were called live on TikTok or die and all of that. I mean, that's not what I'm looking at. The idea of sitting on television to have an interview. An ongoing case that is still in court. What was the end game? Not obeyena yehune mobana se. Because some of the things clearly he wasn't even asked. He on one episode cannot dream because some what's it called? Captain even asked some of the questions on one because I know sorry no,
1: yeah, yeah. I remember I got to a point when he was going to talk about the extra addition thing. It was like Nyanko how the end come I said.
0: So if you claim that you don't know the owner of the account, how did you get money from the person?
1: Also, Obi.
0: Obi Ben.
1: He said a friend of his. I think according to him, the guy is still in
0: yeah, one of the yeah. The other person that yes, Obekokotende. Abutreka, the idea of this interview, if you ask me, was a no-no. Nah. Wait, what do you think?
1: I nothing. No.
0: You think, like, bro, really?
1: No. Well, an issue that is still in court.
0: Fine. Yeah, you just admitted you were part of a scam.
1: I don't see a reason why there should be an interview about it.
0: Thank you. You just admitted that you were part of the scam. Whether you were part of the scam, but that's can you say? That's all you're trying to say. Jesus Christ.
1: Anyways.
0: Guys, good morning to Mami Ajua Kisiwa says, beautiful blessing. This is on our Facebook page.
1: Thank you.
0: Let's proceed.
1: It was a lady, right?
0: Yes, a lady.
1: Oh, thank you. Moving on to... Moving on to our next story. Yesterday, Parliament started the fourth inter-parliamentary conference on family, sovereignty, and values. And there's been so many issues for... about this particular one. Now, I don't know. I wanted to see the flyer for the guest speakers, but I couldn't find it. Now, people are linking it to the one that happened in Kenya last month.
0: Uh-huh.
1: That Obi we are talking about Africa, our values, you know, family and everything. You know, most of them are foreign speakers. What do they know about our values? You get that. But, well, I'm not going to look at that because I'm fine at home. Anyway, the General Overseer of Action Chapel International Ministry spoke, Archbishop Nicholas Duncan Williams. He spoke and then he was talking about how he's dreaming or he hopes for... Oh, it's what they said, though. Nice. He hopes... that very soon, he believes that very soon Africa will be developed to the extent that the youth will no longer be struggling for visas to go to other countries to survive. And I've seen that people commenting about it, it's a 50-50. Some are happy because they're like, okay, you're optimistic about the future. But then the youth... I say, yo, it's a dream. It's a dream. Ghana, we day. The things we are seeing. Wait, do you have hope for Ghana anymore?
0: Me?
1: Yeah.
0: You're asking.
1: Do you believe that Ghana will get better?
0: Ghana.
1: Yeah.
0: We are leaders. I'm more concerned about people's sexual life than the betterment of the country. And I'll see Ghana. No.
1: Those ones there, I won't agree with you on that. The we have values. Every country has values. There are some things that are not...
0: See the things that are taking center stage in this country that are trending in... That is trending. What was the one near you? We are more concerned about people's sexual... lives. What people want to do with their private parts, our leaders are more concerned about that. That's fighting in parliament than look at the the real things that are bothering people.
1: That's what I'm saying. Me, I don't agree with you on
0: when
1: that.
0: When people are in their bedrooms, what people are doing in their bedrooms?
1: Oh, hold on, Kate.
0: If we are more concerned about that, how do you build a country?
1: If they were only doing it in their bedroom, man, and can't your problem. We are in a social media era.
0: Uh-huh.
1: Where people post things.
0: Mm-hmm. How does that affect the GDP? How does that affect the roads? We are putting premium on the wrong things. We are paying attention to the wrong things. We are giving too much energy to the wrong things.
1: Energy should be given to if you are basing on that to say Ghana, then
0: that is one.
1: No, they are supposed to give importance to
0: that is one
1: things
0: one.
1: That you know will benefit the ordinary Ghanaian.
0: Do you know
1: is going on the internet these days?
0: I see all of that. Do you know
1: and
0: that
1: sometimes we'll pay out your collabing from a bed shows, have you seen this?
0: Yeah.
1: And you think at their age it's not grooming them? Mm-hmm. Oh.
0: I know. But then There are so many things. So there are so. Do you remember? Even in the age of no internet, these things were still happening. Are you aware?
1: Yes, but the kids were not seeing it like that. No, they didn't have access to it. Like, no, okay, let's be honest. It's in our faces now. See, do you know the number of times I go on social media and I see kids, teenagers, girls?
0: Let me ask you a question.
1: They're out. They're doing things on the internet.
0: Which forward-thinking country have you heard or seen going back and forth over a bill about people's sexual lives?
1: It doesn't mean they're not paying attention to other things. There are still conversations about infrastructure.
0: We are here. Ghana is flooding. Accra is flooding. People are losing
1: You've not seen that they're removing the buildings that are
0: 11 years ago today.
1: You have not seen.
0: I agree with it. 11 years ago today,
1: we have different types of policies.
0: The tragedy that happened because of rain.
1: We have different
0: types. Exactly 11 years after. It is still happening. Go out to Accra and see.
1: Worldwide, we have different types of policies. Everyone for their
0: own.
1: It is not every type of policy that is made to have a substantive effect on the individual. Some are just for values. It is the fact.
0: I have comments over here. My question about Busa Menendi. You are asking the wrong person. I answer Obinya Wahano. EK Classic Inter says, good morning to you guys watching you live for Bunye. Jawan Wood says, good morning, my dear sister. You look amazing this morning.
1: Thank you.
0: And then, come on now, everyone, Chamiana. I don't even, Genesis Graphics says K just wants to play the devil's advocate. They are infusing this behavior in cartoons, syllabus, Charlie, and posting on social media. Nobody cares about

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At Asumanzo Nebuakwa, you have the mini ones there at Patrapa Station, Pokukum Station, Nchinyasi, Santasi Roundabout off the Patasi Road, close to the Goyal Filling Station. We're there. 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Tabia Herbal Mixture for treatment of malaria fever, typhoid fever, and loss of appetite. Aye. What do you want to talk to me in the deep? Typhoid fever, malaria, and in an edruni. Kopebito, baby, a tonry baby, or FDI jatum say it. Tabia Herbal Mixture was a newbie. 5A Home says if you're looking to upgrade your home or your office space, 5A Home has everything. 5A says come for stylish and comfortable office chairs to cabinets to WC unit, sink, wardrobe, sofa chairs, dining tables, doormats, mattresses, tables, beds, student bed, Nina, bureau, blankets, pillowcases. 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

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Remember, it is FDA approved and also terms and conditions do apply. Now, speaking of restaurants, Mika, remember something. Please let me ask you this question. If you're listening to YFM, please don't air me. Don't air me. Please, I want your honest replies. What is your take on tipping? Tipping at restaurants. Tipping. Or call restaurant now tip. Yeah, what's your take on that? Is it by force? No, that's the wrong question. What is your take on tipping at a restaurant? Tipping the waitress that served you. I know some people that when they don't do it, I say they feel bad. I remember this wild experience I had some time ago. I think it was myself and I from Paul, somebody like that. I don't know. Went to eat at a restaurant and then it's waitress nika. And audience is ever. Oh, for this is ever. No, what is can it be? If we say anything, I don't know what is can. I say, and I saw a better tip me. Yo, true story. I'm not even capping. True story. And now go kind of me. I wish I was kidding. True story. Before he said, if it's in your means to tip somebody, that is fine. But then you only tip when the service is an extraordinary service. Thank you. Do you know in China, it's an offense to tip at the restaurant? Yeah, what tip you be na ye China? Wait to me, eh you need the China to yeah, in China, yeah. I mean, China says tipping is prohibited. It's not a good thing. So if you tip somebody, we didn't catch the person. If it's me, lady. Yeah. Oh, you can send me a text anyway. 0246-807-545. Or you can call if you want to. Yeah. What's your take on tipping at a restaurant? Do you think it's something we should stop encouraging? Like, what's it? Boy, how could Didi now be no one tipping? I said, we're too quiet to do. Because I said, why am I going to tip? What do you think about that? 0246-807-545. Call me. Let's have a conversation on this conversation, yeah? 02

0: Hello, sir. Good morning.
1: Yeah, good morning. Your name and where you calling the station from?
0: Yeah, I'm Nicholas from Santa Fe.
1: Nicholas.
0: Yeah. All right, Nicholas. Hey, my name again.
1: Nicholas. All right, Nicholas. Let's have a conversation. What if you'll be there?
0: Oh, I mean, I don't think it is even necessary. Because, see, my brother, I'm a health worker, right?
1: Mm-hmm.
0: People come there and then people don't tip us. So why should I go to a restaurant and then sit somewhere? It's your duty, so do what you do.
1: And yeah.
0: Thank you.
1: I agree with you. So yeah. They're tipping there. You're not for it, right?
0: No, please.
1: Thank you so much, Nicholas.

0: Yeah.
1: Shout out to Rakweku. This one, name of the song is Moswo. This boy said, "Oh no, master, oh no, a health worker. I'm on for bar. I'm on tipio. I'm on tipio. I don't know. Also, could it not quite tipio be? Nah. Welcome to IFM. Patron, Billy, why not say?"
2: AJ.
1: The name is K Official. Who am I talking to?
2: Oh, Charlie.
1: Who am I talking to? Your name, sir?
2: My name is Tokles.
1: Your name is
2: Tokles
1: from Asokoi Mampong.
2: Yeah.
1: Okay. Ending come here. Kasame home with you. What's your feda?
2: Your official. I'm gonna take it down. My feda. Now. The announcer I'm to play. You know, backside, no.
1: Kwawi pa. In two quarters, you know, by two swan, I bet you know.
2: The world was the address to know what you are. Ah, back engineer, come on, yeah.
1: I call you, but yeah, two swan, they are no lie. Oh, ah, see how you are. He tips according to the way you are dressed, especially the backside. Initially, can I move tip now? We can, but you are saying I'm with tip. I was saying, same tip. Yeah, welcome to IFM. Your name and where you calling me from? Yes, we are my watching, but you are frozen. I can see free.
2: You know,
1: all right, all right, and come on.
2: That's it.
1: All right. Check my name and I'll hear back.

name is Music Mensa. Yeah. Oh, shout to the chums here, man. I was a we the serious ones at work already. Two for such as one woman be juman on when you see us and I. I don't have such as Well, the culture of tipping, that's what the conversation this morning. Interesting views from some of you. I like that. Let's see. Let me get on the lines. Did I miss the person? I think I did. Sorry. 0246-807-545. I remember. Hey, this one says, bro, what is tipping? Okay, tipping is... How do I even explain it? Say, be a 100 Ghana cedis, one man per 200. 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

0: had the adofo ni nuanom ni wana mo biom e mo mo twempra mo mo ye djuma mo afina ya famo djuma mo anyan ken mo daso damp wa mi kasa right now. You just yawn by heart. I dey greet you people, yeah. And I'm saying welcome to the mid morning radio show. What a morning. Hey. Oh, lovely. Like, no. It's too lovely.
1: Today, I don't feel like doing anything.
0: I just want to

0: Wow, wow. Entrepreneur, je vois, là, Zoubé.
1: Zoubé, DJ. Come on, go out there, small voice.
0: But when that's cool, like, it's cool.
1: For.
0: It's dope.
1: I love it.
0: It's dope. Like, the only unfortunate part is that in part of Accra, it is.
1: I think it started from yesterday.
0: Yeah, last
1: it's
0: night.
1: Very crazy. Showed,
0: it was heavy rain for Ashoman Estate, Nanakrome, Kaneshi.
1: Yes, I think it happened last
0: Lakeside.
1: Year. June 3rd.
0: It was 11 years ago.
1: 11
0: June 3rd.
1: Yeah.
0: Okay. Yeah. That's when the at Circle there was a there was a fire and then rain crazy, incident. Yeah.
1: Crazy for Accra. I don't know why. Why Accra do they sit up on now?
0: Saying
1: Accra no, they sit up on now.
0: Hey, because you
1: know. It be crazy, oh.
0: It's,
1: and I mean, it's not even funny, but
0: it's strictly a mix of attitude and
1: no, one kind of cringe. Accra, no, there's that drum.
0: No. You see, Accra is a low lying place.
1: Cause you get Charlie, it. Be...
0: And then obviously you have Ramsey sites and all of those things. You see, Yankubu Buta, tell Yankubu Buniri, there are certain sites that are supposed to. When it rains sudden, those sites are supposed to hold water.
1: Mm.
0: You get hold water if it is not going to the sea, mm-hmm. or if for hold water. So imagine, say, we they build on those places.
1: Mm-hmm.
0: Then they mean say places for hold water. Yamutu. Yeah, if we they and urbanization just they Charlie all of so, these things. So, there.
1: Basically, the Accra not for be residence area.
0: No, it should be.
1: Cause Charlie, it should be.
0: It's just that. Don't have the right
1: some,
0: places.
1: Some part of Accra.
0: Yes. Yeah, no,

0: shouldn't be
1: for
0: allowed.
1: Real. For real,
0: they shouldn't be allowed buildings.
1: Yeah, certain parts. Yes. Like,
0: it would be like some lake or something like that, some tourist attraction or something like that. Then people could go there to go. What's the essence? Because at the end of the day, we are here.
1: Mm.
0: Speaking about the same thing, and people are still building over the same areas, and that is crazy. I mean, a whole lot of investments.
1: Mm-hmm.
0: You watch it go down.
1: I see them. They break the buildings, bro.
0: Yes, cause it's crazy, Papji. Cause I saw some girl. They cry.
1: Mm.
0: One lady be too. I go say, "You are one of my informal place."
1: Mm-hmm.
0: And then less one like at the tag himself.
1: Make no tag. One of the worst things is insurable about them.
0: So those are on the road, If I didn't rent to be at the one top building.
1: Was open top one.
0: Yeah, I'm best
1: open. M4 down.
0: Most of the time, they want top building.
1: Okay, it's Charlie. It's what I'm going to
0: say. Good day, work with the Kufina. Oko da.
1: We do Fina.
0: Na lagoon.
1: O flute.
0: O bobo. O
1: da house.
0: It's very sad.
1: We owe it to leadership, and then we owe it to ourselves to do what is right. That is it.
0: I think we owe it to ourselves.
1: Yeah.
0: Because you hear stories like that. You know this area there. There are signs. So, water lockdown. There are signs.
1: Yeah.
0: But still, you still go ahead to.
1: There are certain grasses when you see at certain places, you know that.
0: Don't even there. Yeah, but still.
1: Anyways. Hana, you soon fire then. Say, no Tabia, and I say, because.
0: But I know that Tabia will be here.
1: And Tabia. Boy, tomorrow. Anyway, I know. Titi.
0: Hey.
1: Guys, I'm moving. I've been fulfilling. That's time you're talking for you, fam. Yeah, it's key to your vitality and living a sustainable
0: what
1: life.
0: Say you go real like this, then government go tell you, say you'll be an nephew in a sorting.
1: Last time I'm cassette, I bank cassette with my uncle, be an sorting. See who in the bag.
0: Ah, well.
1: Live with Tiger Talk, we need any herbal shop or pharmacy in the country today. It's not suitable for persons below 18 years.

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0: So this is music from music duo Double. Yeah, name says it. And for some reason, if I say some reason, I'm being a little judgmental. But this let me see, 2017, it won popular
1: most popular song of
0: VGMAs.
1: Yeah. Mm. But it was really popular.
0: So there's I don't know. If I'm wrong, you will correct me, but I think it came with an outside chance. So that's an outside chance. Like
2: there were other more popular songs.
0: No, not more popular songs, but as a DJ, try and patch on because you're promoting your mommy, releasing your fresh. Now, or cinema. Christy, bro.
3: No, you
0: see that thing?
3: I think
0: and possibly not from a popular artist as well.
3: But before then, we've had Seke. They were featured on Kotsunaji.
2: The Kikimi.
3: No, Kikimi wasn't them. Kikimi was Waisa.
0: Waisa, great.
3: Bema. Dumumaikino. So it was Double, right? Mm. And those days were, I think it was the year after Mr. Kede's monster hit. Monster then Brother. So people were ready for that. Imagine we having Kalika now. And somebody is dropping another same tempo song.
0: So
3: I think they had it right, and the whole thing about the whole, I think it was before Easter, so the whole quote so above me, you know, it was a vibe.
0: And I don't think, are they still there? Because after the award, no, I'm like, yeah, what happened?
3: No, they can't drop good mood and things, but then after, no. The only group we last right now be like R2B's Dope Nation.
0: I think they split.
3: R2B's.
0: Double.
3: Yeah, long time.
0: I wouldn't buy in
3: Trainer says it's gonna be could do before like a kafa.
0: Money.
3: You've had a time, Patrick.
0: Money.
3: You've had a time.
0: Now money go do things though.
3: Cause
2: money na water.
3: I think one day we should talk about our musical groups. Talk about reference smooth. Talk about Forest Four. We talk about Keche. We talk about Brothers.
0: VIP.
3: VVIP later.
0: Yeah.
3: I don't even want to go back. So
0: there's something about doing group work here.
3: Exactly.
0: It just feels like there's Yawa ahead.
3: Exactly.
0: There's something about doing group work that feels like this.
3: There's always a yawa ahead.
0: And then Oko relationship, you know, bizarre man for say Charlie, would you open a joint account with your
3: Exactly, that's what I'm saying, sir. That would be the things they will talk about.
0: Why can't we do things in there? Because Charlie,
3: I think everybody's got a different direction. Sometimes you might sit, have conversations, and you might have the same direction, but it did change. I think it's a matter of time. It changed regardless.
0: People didn't talk
3: and the whole thing about if you're not careful, then people saying things that will eat into your head.
0: Yeah.
3: You know, me and McLean will be group. Like, you go sometimes and go tell you.
0: You hold the team.
3: And you know, funny enough, the same people, when they miss McLean, they will tell McLean the same thing. I feel like people don't want it.
0: Me mean say almost shed that said like yes shed that sometimes almost shed say it's a group of people. You need account. See yes shed that because if you say go at the end and say like because of our nature like you know how do they say something to you say kosoha like you know
3: kosoha
0: yeah. But say Charlie, oh I don't know only my cleaner and I don't know me and they are one hour my clean there.
3: Oh yeah.
0: Crowd with you too. Crowd with me and more.
3: Yeah. Imagine Omar Sterling then. Movies, then people go to you see how the verse gives a code. Charlie, the thing there be you, Pew. You know, your mind rap there, you mean, yourself. Then into you go start realize, but send me, Charlie, me and the whole the thing, send me all the singing, me and they do, it's over, me and the single. Imagine, bro, it takes a whole lot of understanding.
0: My entire group,
3: in your group, oh, my box, in the
0: Samsung or boxing.
3: And to be a fan of the Tony Dim.
0: I didn't share. On that note, I ask people. I think I want to go into susu right now. Ask people, do they do group susu? Like, would you remember we group susu?
3: I be here. Maybe they do.
0: So far.
3: Papa, how far? Aguana.
4: Yeah, close.
0: Ladies and gentlemen, listening to us, Mohamed Muya Susu. Now, how did you go?
3: I had a
0: I won't be the legendary because I think it's been more than three years, four years, right?
3: Unlike when I won't wear, they send directly to whoever is there. But you
0: won't. So how say cinema was all cinema ni pana say but
3: because me dey say cra do dey because of fanya no and then me who say dey now am fanya
0: oh dey no ko
3: di ni ho me who man who stand dey say funny how dey
0: people listening to us let's ask you phone calls on this one mo omo tu susu because I feel like ni pana o jeje susu no like I say coins be that's why actually. Because McLean, the money comes to your side. Everyone say 5K. About one is a major now. Oh, senior mamia. Say, but.
4: Any of it to me?
0: It's how?
4: Oh, send there. Oh, send there. No, all the 5 series out of 110.
0: It's almost an only bit so.
4: Yeah, but I'll call you. I'll be up to it.
3: Me, they started the menu. I don't know. If you are the same money, I'll send you the exact money.
0: I don't know if it is so.
3: Me, if I be. Me at some send me send it to me.
0: And then I'm going
3: to go to the car.
0: So if they send money, you know they
3: add. No. And never they add charges.
0: Ooh.
3: We charges that. Who they charge?
0: Who they charge?
3: Ah, I never send you. Oh, Papa, I'm just for the car. If I owe you 1K, I'll send you the 1,000. Me and find 1 city grant or so.
0: Okay.
3: Yeah,
0: I see. Well, give me callers on the line here. 0246 807 545 0246 807 545. You put a new susu for your side. How it go? Oh, what that's what I say? Oh, just say. But then we present me team with Kakao. And someone that wants susu, they said then wow, J first last time on season one.
3: But maybe I'll bother.
0: And
3: they
0: say
3: the same amount.
0: And this is susu Kakao. Hello, chairman. Basu.
5: Yeah,
0: Babu. Oh, susu gidi gidi pound.
5: Fifty.
0: And it's been 3 years now in Ruby for you.
5: Oh, but you say, I'm saying, yeah, big not three.
0: Ah,
5: no,
0: hey, 4,000.
5: Yeah,
0: mine, where is my thanks for coming to appreciate your time. Hey. morning.
6: Morning, Babji.
0: Chairman.
6: Ima boss FM.
0: Ima station mutuzuzu.
6: Station only any two ba. Yejai. Egu.
0: Eba ni sene egu ye.
6: Boy ba ku mo no send ya. Instead the week be 100 cedis. Instead of 100 cedis na be obese no send be 99.
0: No, no, I don't know what the hand of Conomate or catch on one team film.
6: Aha, they are tears.
0: Oh, but so
6: yes, I am. I receive my paper on a job.
0: Oh,
6: and
0: so yes, I am. And you're live.
6: Hello.
0: Oh, yes, I am a guy.
6: And a guy, and a guy,
0: and a guy, who goes soon, who goes soon.
6: Good
0: man. Ima, thanks for coming through here. Now we brought you bigger soft drinks and you embrace it with love and loyalty. 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
7: Yo, Babji.
0: Chairman.
7: Babji, nasi.
0: Hey, yo. Chairman, I'm outside. I'm going to go to the house.
7: Nah, I'm going
0: to go. Hey. How? How?
7: I'm going to go to the house.
0: A week, what you saying?
7: Week, you know, we'll be at the 200 Ghana neighbor.
0: And I'm here saying?
7: We're going to go to 14.
0: 14?
7: Babji.
0: Ene ugu no
7: ya to do na e de na wule sta na e no
0: mi ti o
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0: Hey! U 28 million akodi mo.
7: Then say wafa.
0: Oh.
7: Wafa.
0: Nge ni di do ho, e di do ho.
7: Wafa ye nkwai.
0: Oh, e di do ho, e di do ho. Yeah, but latest form ni bi, latest form. Now, mattress bi wo ho a, chanya mi si yen kan okre. 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
1: Friday Saturday and Sunday I'm being on the vibe still crazy P2 Lounge, Kumasi Sitemo, and it's time to go down. I mean, down to the basement. 3 days of good choice chilling. P2 Lounge, open mic on Friday. Summer soiree on Saturday. We do roast and toast on Sundays. I'll be you know that after 10 p.m. EB

0: Chemo Chale, he hold me down and I'll forever be grateful. 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
1: 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I be you know that. 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
2: SoccerBet has all you need as a punter. 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
3: oh let us in kind
2: eh uno no
3: ha wo chibre menya me ko pedia browser sia e wo pharmacy chemical na herbal shop bia be me oman from 0202675778 and then 0242133577 Lawson herbal mixture there e ho na ase e in kind.
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0: All right, just before we go on our food master, let's see if we can launch through on some two calls. You are still doing the susu conversation. Now for your job site, for still they do the susu. And I have susu day. And I say susu negu. Egu saying. I don't know how to, you know, this kind of. And the boy is Yensisa, order of collecting the money now, Charlie. Somebody vexed, but one of the things about susu, rule number one is that you need trustworthy people. Like you need, yeah. But you know, trustworthy people, your own clique go fee sell out on you. When I say sell out on your own clique, Jack, are they starting to come? You see, no, there. Susu, I ain't here on the 31st, but some new people by 1st of the next month will be. There 12 of the other month I feel no bidding it there ever. But undeniably it should be good.
1: Yeah.
0: Oje yeah, first yeah. A loan. Oje last a savings. Oje first a loan.
2: Oje first
0: a mad there. Susu position there. Unless if they are, they need money quick to do something.
2: Yeah.
0: As you see, they can do it. Can do the first room. No. So there. Say you pass. Oh yeah, yeah, yeah. As you first room.
2: Oh,
0: you first room. Oh, you first room. That be say no man no. It is first this will be Angie.
2: Neda ho.
0: We do second and then go for two album. But it's still the same first. But first, bro. No, you just first alone. No,
2: you
0: last,
2: it'll,
0: so
2: it'll be cool.
0: Last week, give me that color, yeah. What you last, sir? So I'll bring with you. This one final color. Hello, good morning.
3: Yeah, good morning.
0: Boss, what's the same?
3: Yes,
0: yeah, who yeah. Who did you have your
3: family,
0: Kofi,
3: calling from Eastern Region,
0: Asankegua. Okay, Kofi, Asankegua, Eastern Region. Kofi, what
3: do you want Susu?
0: Susu,
3: dear boy, back home, I'm calling, no, come here, Jimmy.
0: Hey! Oh, yeah, then.
3: Say, what year is it? What's Christmas? Hey, this is Susu Boss, if you see a Jimmy.
0: Pilot, guess here, pa.
2: What you praying? What you praying?
0: What you praying? And do some BMO Christmas, and actually, I got coins. But also, any chap pass will be the 2 million shame, and I got coins. And a sandy pana, I say, I think I want to do so.
3: Yeah,
0: and you are not bad, Jack. But Johnny Flea,
2: M-Wow.
0: Thanks for coming through. He called us from Eastern Region, Asan Kregua.
2: Yeah.
0: We appreciate it. The pilot gets a banner with you more. Chief pilot.
2: What you bring?
0: What you soon, sir? Yo, hello, good morning. Chairman. Wangana.
4: Cassius.
0: Wangana, what you do?
4: Oh, me so fast, Panetto.
0: What money are you saying? I see. One gonna thanks for coming to you. Advisedly, Susu, mo bro, bruh. Ladies and gentlemen, I'm with
2: you.
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2: And you're in San Adriani.
3: I didn't change your point.
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5:46 after 11 on the mid-morning radio show, and extended for you, yeah, extended for you on Afro Mashup. It hit, right? It hit it, right? Yeah. So tomorrow is Friday, and good news is that let's start with the Friday stuff, Thursday stuff, and get into Friday. Okay, so what do you start from at Vienna City tonight? Yeah, it's Karaoke Thursday. Tonight is Karaoke Thursday, activated at Vienna City Kumasi. Come and sing some. 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

0: 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Good morning to you, Afrani. Good morning to you, Gucci. And we're sending a happy birthday shout out to Emmy. Emmy, today is your birthday. We're wishing you the very best today. And it's very significant for you because you're moving another step to, you know, doing big, big stuff for yourself. But most importantly, a happy birthday to you. Increase in vision, increase in everything you're doing. And don't forget to chop life, okay? Yeah. Say happy birthday to you, Emmy of Emmy's Makeup. The shouts and why happen next to the radio and the drive is at 3 p.m. Ivan will be in between at 2:30 with sports update.
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Good afternoon, welcome to Shelton Wine. I don't like rains, even though I'm a pluviophile. I love rains, all right? 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I love rains, but I don't like the ideas that rains brings in my head. I don't like them, you know. One of them is just lying in bed, wearing my pajamas, you know, holding a cup of hot tea and just wishing the rains the more. Yeah. But then sometimes, you know, you are doing all that alone. When I say alone, I don't know what you're thinking, but I mean alone with my thoughts. But you know, sometimes you're in your pajamas, you're holding a cup of tea, very hot, it's raining. You are not alone with your thoughts, but you are alone. That is what I don't like about the rain. But I'm a pluviophile, so when it rains, I'm excited. You know, because the atmosphere becomes calm and quiet and serene. And that is why this afternoon, I always said this morning. This afternoon, I'm asking you, what song do you usually want it to play non-stop when it's raining? Say, ensio tao. And you bakuwe na wunya yanka and you never bossa and da. That one song that should play non-stop when it's raining. That one song that should play non-stop when it's raining. Ensio toa. And you bakubi wunya no ever bossa kubim si ensio nibeti. Ensio netiana nyum sejai. As long as it's raining, that song should be playing. What is that one song? Well, send a voice note to me on 0246807545. What is that one song that you wish it never stops playing for as long as it's raining? One song that you wish it never stops playing for as long as it's raining. And you mbako. For as long as it's raining, it should never stop playing. It's only to nana nyone se obo. Now the year the opposite. One song that should never stop playing for as long as it's raining. Send a voice note to me on 0246807545.

Anyway, Reyes goes with Milo. Hot Milo. Hot Milo. Hot Milo. Milo no, everywhere's a air share there. But we don't talk enough about how stressful it is to figure out what nourishing breakfast to give your kids every morning. I mean, as a mom, all right, as a mother myself, I totally relate. I thought that, hey, yeah, my mama, yeah, do. On say, yeah, in our house, hey, ma, we did, anyway, the disarm, we did, be, anyway, yeah, ne, yeah, and your mama, yeah. Sometimes deciding what the family is going to eat, most especially the children, and most especially again, when you have picky eaters, and crown almost said, yeah, no, no, on pewee, and then away, womb, and then away, nim. Sound crowned, dear, on more home, on more court, uncle. It's very stressful deciding it for the kids, but listen, Milo is such a great option. It is creamy, delicious, and the kids can have it all. They can't just have enough of it. All right, now there is a Milo all in one, and it'll be bia wum, very milky chocolatey. Be bia wum, mudida. No, I say, odi gun sushi nim na nkrana no. And then ebe more enough calcium to support them as they grow, and more energy. Malt ni wom no chese ebe bo mu yipa. Into sometimes if you are, you know, caught in between what to give your kids for breakfast, I highly recommend Milo. Akurebiam pu Milo da. Akurebia. I just said dear. This said dear. Medically, or lactose intolerant. Tong. And you know more so I'm crana I'm lactose intolerant no more I'm on pen milk and this I'm on your man but I'm cra nyamia do more healthy you may or more healthy idea oh jai jai jai jai jai jai jai Mr. Opa please I'm not saying lactose intolerant people are not healthy that's what I mean also I'm on medically yes yes say no maybe you are I'm on to your home free home kakra sebe ya enko ha omo so 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And so Milo, M-I-L-O, and Nwa Neko. On this, I'm a numa toss up and me ye Milo and I'm the cake a kaho. 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
So contact Lawson on 0248 619 999 or 0242 133 577. Lawson, the Awonum Bino, now Jina one nice one kasa, and ya holding for fro. A sign be any home into Uji Binaji Biama boy, may I say. Alaska Star Enterprise ML Sofa Covers to change your sofas from old to new. Afe RGB LED strip light to roll be the matim say yes, my bad daimu. Just a baby at yerem. Akoso munka ni ankasa. If we Alaska Star Enterprise and a wallpapers in idea, well colorful and designed. Just say baby, I would be drubiano, a bemaho, aye, fan fan kasa. Our welcoming guest, they will tell him say, yeah, they're coming through to a place that feels like a palace. Make your home a palace, no matter how small your place is. Mahonya kono, mahonya fe. Now, to suffer a hoa, wanya mm. Also, it's be a straw, or missa, or we now train him. Aha, Monsieur Pa. Madam Munyakono with Alaska Star Enterprise. 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What is that one song that you want it to keep playing for as long as it's raining? Is it Isia insu totui enyumba akubena unyaya insu ni tonana nyomne se obo isia na se insu no swati. What is that one song? Send a voice note to me on 0246807545. On that same number you can send a text on SMS or make it a WhatsApp text too, but I would lovingly want to hear your voice. It would be so loving. So send a voice note to me on 0246807545. Personally, whenever it is raining, it's so muna ya and you win on pesebo. In fact, emba kusi sensun emba no, it means that me person soon is to the whole night, especially says that 5 p.m. and to amadi and chinami mosa ni muisa. Ooh, come on.

0: G Money says, you know, life feels better when money isn't getting in the way, all right? 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Na ma wo ho kwan na je se G Money no en fa won fro soro kra. En che wo de keka ko no sa what you see. Bristol ese odwen wo ho. Bia na wo de won dwen wo ho a Bristol dwen wo ho. MCB no o socket no nini na I was so nya papa I see I say light ni ye funny a and it's bit magina no nti bomodi an say woni bristle e be ye juma ubura shop bia electrical shop bia o so peke pass bristle ke pass bristle and then you power your world efficiently safely nti mr pa bomodi an say wo je ke pass bristle Kepas Bristol, very reliable. 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
1: We are still listening to Shout on Y here on YFM 102.5 Kumasi with me, Abnaki Yadom. Today is my soul sister's birthday. A very, very good friend and sister. Minya Nana Kofi Malik. Malik, my wife, Fafa. Today is Mrs. Fafa J's birthday. Fafa, happy birthday to you from all of us here at YFM. We want to wish you well. We wish you a beautiful birthday just like your smile, and may everything that you are looking forward to happen for you in this year. Mijina boys nini na anem, four boys nini na anem. Emma, happy, happy, happy birthday, Fafa. And Ray, oh, Enfeli, and then Ray, Enfeli, cry. So I'm playing the song from PSC Esther to you, Fafa. Enjoy your birthday. Brim.

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1: Abraki, if you bring boy, make a self-robot, I say, and the man is so tamba, said, Bama, the chair, keep it for soon. 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

0: UNIAT Practical Institute hwani yako akujentitie when it comes to practical IT training. Makacho several times say CCID IT and I say technology ni ruli. Bebi abe febia. But it was said uhuru neniso na wamfaa nkwa yedi enye ana uhuni neniso na utimidineska wade ya see inti uwa UNIAT Practical Institute a course is albi tumesiyanu biye software engineering, data analytics, artificial intelligence and mastery, online business and e-commerce, CCTV installation and management. 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Win a kiss. Daima, I will tafu mo. She's on go kwine so. Me, I'm a crew, my friend. So, I'm a French polyclinic. Hona. A fee, Bantama. GCB, Daina, I'm no more. I inside to see a more. China mo hona ha sa kwane so a e ho anom wo call or WhatsApp 0598 940100 or 0241 172336. New York Sword International School EP teachers Mr. EP creative arts teacher for primary school, English teacher for primary, home economics teacher, I'll be to my trade sewing salary new good pa for 0246 286 662. I'll bring your, you know, your CV here at YFM. You better share my monsa kapa.
1: I'm going to have to. 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Actually, perfect. And my dad, Lumba says, we can say, why? 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

0: bit cold and eh, we are now on board. What you say? Whether any more you cool, said a pen and be a year, Juma, and Fifi will be a ma, will be a year, Juma, be a coboco, what you say? And we are not MP. I just a moment you swear we are the year, Juma, no more chain. And then, no, I hope on the day in my or the key in my angel Gabriel, and I gave religion to you, Mukakrano panel, and we are so soon, I'll make sure so whether be cool in Tisanity, in Tia, you know. Sports now, me de brown a cool sport. In today's sports stories on the Y Sports Update, brought to you by Dennis Ivanopoku and sponsored by Vim Champagne Energy Drink and odibets.com.gh. We are talking about the trending sports topics. The first one is, of course, the Black Stars of Ghana who have arrived in the United States of America. Also, Asamoah has been busy with some ambassadorial duties on the foreign front. There's a lot happening in terms of transfers. As we were busy thinking about national team football, the clubs were busy. One of them, Real Madrid, the other, Barcelona. We've also seen Chelsea in the mix, Manchester United. They've all been in the mix. You drop bits and bits of what's happening on that side. But the big story is that the Black Stars of Ghana have finally arrived in the United States of America, because they'll be playing at the 2026 FIFA World Cup. Ghana hoping to get this victory. Ghana hoping to win games in the World Cup. 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Let's move on with the stories right here on the Big Y. And today I'm beginning with basketball, because NBA news, NBA Finals for the 2026 season is on. San Antonio Spurs in action against the New York Knicks. Don't flip that dial. Stay. Don't scroll that screen. I beg, stay. We are starting with basketball. We'll deal with the stories, the other transfer stories on the football side later. What happened last night? In fact, San Antonio Spurs lost to the New York Knicks in game one of the NBA Finals yesterday, as Jalen Brunson gave captain clutch moments in the latter part of the game. How did it happen? Have a feel of it. They won 105-95.
1: For this San Antonio Spurs team, if the Knicks get a couple more stops. Wendy with the three. Thought about a three. Now drives on Towns, goes inside, layup, he banks it in. Brunson keeps it alive. Bridges looks back to Brunson. Corner three is up. Bang! Jalen Brunson picks up the loose ball. Hart up top, looking for Brunson. Josh Hart has been everywhere. All the intangible plays as we're down to 46 seconds remaining. Brunson on the drive, spins underneath, puts it up, puts it in. Jalen, it's now 12 consecutive wins for the Knicks as they take game one of the NBA Finals.
0: So that's how it happened for Jalen Brunson and his New York Knicks as they defeated Victor Wembanyama's San Antonio Spurs. Brunson with 30 points. JB showing why he's the leader of that team, as we also witnessed Victor Wembanyama score 26 points in game one of the NBA Finals. Right after the game, Wemby spoke about his team's performance, talked about how they would have to improve in game two.
2: I agree with the coach, and I mean, it's the same. Every team guards differently, you know. I'm gonna figure it out. It's I was bad tonight. It's not more complicated than that. Nothing. It's obviously. I mean, it's not. We've been down in a series before, never in the finals, obviously. But I'm not kicking myself about anything, really. I mean, I'm not worried the slightest. It's not like, it's almost not like I have anything to figure out. It's almost like I have to play normal, not even good. I just, it's like just doing the right things is enough. It's when I play bad, it's when we shoot ourselves in the foot. This is why I'm not worried. We're gonna be so much better. I'm gonna be so much better.
0: That's Wemby telling us that he's gonna be better. San Antonio Spurs will be better. They are looking for their seat title. The last time we talked about San Antonio Spurs on the title, we mentioned Manu Ginobili, we mentioned Tim Duncan, we mentioned Tony Parker. Can these guys get there? Well, their opponent, New York Knicks, also gave a fantastic performance in the game yesterday night. Now, Carl Anthony Towns is a part of the team. He spoke about the unity in their setup and how they'll move on to play in game two.
3: You know, this team has unity, it has camaraderie, and it was special, something I thought we showed the world last year. It got us far in the playoffs last year, and just kind of growing off of that from last year, having another year with each other, even more familiarity. You know, last year was a lot of change with me coming to the team, Kale, and just, you know, obviously so many moving parts. So I think it was, it's been something that has been building, and it's been more trust has been built over time. And it's just something that has worked tremendously well for us.
0: That's Carl Anthony Towns, nicknamed Cat. Game 2 is on the 6th of June 2026. Yes, today is the 4th, so we're looking for that game on Saturday. Moving on from that into other stories, the World Cup is what I'm focusing on right now. 2026 FIFA World Cup, the teams are trooping into the USA. One of the teams is Morocco and their captain, Ashraf Hakimi. Hakimi knows that if they do well at this World Cup, it's good for his individual award plan. You know, he won the best African football of the African football of the year last season because of the laurels that they chalked in club football. Looks like he's going to be winning this again because PSG have been able to win the UEFA Champions League. His numbers are not bad. If they go to the World Cup and they finish at least in the quarterfinal, in the semifinal, then he stands a chance of winning most of the big awards in African football.
4: We are really happy to be here, to be part of this important tournament. We are really excited to start and to feel the support of the all Moroccan people in America. Of course, we are a little bit tired. It was a long flight, but really happy. Like I said, we are happy to be here. We can't wait to start training and see the atmosphere, like I said, of the Moroccan and all the support in America. So really happy to and excited to be here.
0: So there you have it from Ashraf Hakimi of Morocco. Moving on from that to other areas, still on the foreign front, we are doing club football. Real Madrid are in the news because of Ibrahima Konate, because of Jose Mourinho, because of Denzel Dumfries. According to Florentino Perez, these are all players that are coming to the club. Also, more will be expected. And according to sources, Ricardo Calafiori of Arsenal is in the news. He's close to joining Real Madrid. Now, on Friday, Real Madrid will have their presidential elections. It's between Florentino Perez and then Enrique Riquelme. Now, Riquelme had said that he will sign Erling Braut Haaland to Real Madrid. In fact, this morning, Manchester City released a statement saying that the fact that they used the picture of Haaland in that coverage, they will go legal. They will sue Enrique Riquelme, who's looking to be the president of Los Blancos. It's difficult for him because if you look at the records of Florentino Perez, the fans still tilt to that side, and they feel like he's the man to lead the club into the next 2-3 seasons. And for me, Enrique Riquelme is trying to do this so that when Perez leaves, he has a big say in who becomes the president of Real Madrid Football Club. And in fact, after seeing that statement by Manchester City, he also released some statements, and he says, I read a part of what he said. I signed a legally binding, notarized, documented guarantee that I will sign Erling Haaland. I'm not going to risk not only my asset, but also my credibility at 37 years for a transfer that might not happen. It will happen. He's telling us that he's going to bring Erling Haaland by the time he wins the presidency of Real Madrid. That is the info coming from the camp of Real Madrid. Now, let's talk about stories from Barcelona as well. They are looking to sign a striker. They've already mentioned Julian Alvarez as the guy that they want. But in other circles, Harry Kane has been mentioned. You've also heard about players like Victor Osimhen. These are all options that they are looking at. Now, for Julian Alvarez or whichever player that they want to come, they need to sell. That is why yesterday they announced Marc Casado leaving to AS Monaco for 18 million euros plus 5 million add-ons. That is the story. Also, Bernardo Silva is in the news to join the club. According to sources, more players will have to leave before they can bring others in. That is also the story coming from the camp of Barcelona. Away from that, into other stories. We are 8 minutes more to end the show. Now, let's talk about Chelsea. You know, Xabi Alonso is going to be the new coach of Chelsea Football Club. This morning, we woke up to a story by Liam Delap saying that he wants the club, the fans, to also trust in him, give him the last chance for this season. He wants to do well. He's committed. He remains committed and wants at least another season. This is a report from Nizar Kinsella. Nizar does not lie about Chelsea stories. So he's saying that the player wants one more season to prove himself at the club. And that is what he has said to the top circles of the club. Now, in fact, Chelsea also looking to sign Jean-Paul Van Hecker, who is a player for Brighton and Hove Albion. He's been in the news this morning, and according to sources, he's rated at £70 million. £70 million. Has Chelsea signed a player? Well, let's see how it pans out. That's also a story making waves on the foreign front this afternoon. Manchester United and then Ederson, we already know that the Atlanta player is going to be joining the club. Now, Bayern Munich is also in the news because of Ismail Saibari. If you remember this player, he played during the AFCON 2025. He was one of the players who was sanctioned by CAF for trying to interfere with goalkeeper Edward Mendy's towel and all that, trying to get his towel away. So he's in the news this morning that as Morocco have arrived in the USA, Bayern are sending a medical team to go do a checkup on him, so have a medical done ASAP and then announce him as a player for Vincent Kompany and Bayern Munich at the start of next season. Also, he's not the only player. Nathaniel Brown is also one that has been mentioned as a possible signing for Bayern Munich for the 2026-27 season. Nathaniel Brown plays his football for Eintracht Frankfurt. So, wait and see how that story pans out as well. So, the big clubs are in the news. They are doing their transfers and all that. But the major ones are with Real Madrid, Barcelona, as well as Bayern Munich. And then the other stories are on the World Cup, because we are in the month of the World Cup. It starts soon. Well, let's be finished with the foreign front, the local front, as we know that the Black Stars of Ghana arrived in the United States of America to cheers from fans. Jama Charlie, no be easy. It was just exceptional. And I have this to say in the next 2 minutes concerning the Black Stars. Team E, Namisha Internet, Namisha Mark Zuckerberg, Elon Musk, Namisha TikTok owner, no, Namisha Instagram owner, all the social media apps, Namisha Ministry of Communication, because this World Cup, people must be allowed to share their opinions. You've seen on social media people questioning the thoughts of others. I beg. The Black Stars is a national team for everyone. What we will not tolerate will be insults. But when people decide to share their opinions on the team, I beg, allow them. You've seen a lot of the content creators on social media, especially on TikTok. A lot of them share their thoughts on the Black Stars performance, and people are not happy that. What do they know about football? If you admit that they are good with club football, you must also accept that they can be good with national team football, because it's a player's name in ball, musu ni mshe. We beg you, let's not try and do this at this point. Let's allow everyone to share their opinions on the Black Stars of Ghana. We have a 26-man setup coached by an experienced gaffer who knows his T's and his I's. So you cross the T's and dot the I's. That is his job. It is as simple as ABCD. Mumu Bian Chenagin, internet in a down on a idea. Edit the attendance also. But for opinions, we are all going to accept it. Ghana plays at this World Cup, and we will feast with agenda, first of all, from those who don't want the Black Stars to enjoy. There will be trolls, there will be jokes, and all that. let's allow people to express themselves. Social media is a free world. It is fun. We will all enjoy it. It is as simple as that. Now the Black Queens are preparing for the

0: able to express themselves. Social media is a free world. It is fun. We will all enjoy it. It is as simple as that. Now, the Black Queens are preparing for the AFCON 2026. It's going to be played later next year. Asamoah happens to be the national team ambassador, and he's met with the Black Queens, even helped some of the strikers in terms of their training. He spoke after having a session with them.
1: I just want to ask how camp is going. Yeah, and then, yeah, we take it from there. Thank you.
2: Thank you so much. So again, yeah, thank you for the support we're having. So far, we're having a good camp together. And we're looking forward to stay together for almost one more week and keep building. We're going to do everything we can to have a successful summer in Morocco for sure. We're taking step and step the whole time. So I know that we have the quality to go all the way. The girls know it as well. Of course, it's football. Everything can happen. But with hard work, good support, and a little bit of luck, we can do it for sure. But with hard work, good support, and a little bit of luck, we can do it.
0: So that's Kim Lars Bjørkegre, the head coach of the Black Queens, in a conversation with Asamoah Gyan. Let's hear from Gyan.
3: I'm still looking for where they're coming now, so...
4: Alisa.
3: Hey, Alisa. Hi. So maybe one of these days we will come and have some dinner together and...
5: And then possibly we will come and be with you when it's time for the AFCON proper. We've gotten bronze and we are believing that inshallah we will go higher above bronze. And remember when the previous days went to, was it All African Games and what?
0: So that's it from Asamoah Gyan. Well, the Black Stars of Ghana, the new FIFA rankings, Ghana placed 14th in Africa, 73rd in the world. We've moved one step up. Yes, we've moved up one position. Ghana are now placed 73rd. That is what we have now with the Black Stars of Ghana. Let's hope that the World Cup, they do well and then deliver some good results and moving into the top 10 of African football. We've not been there for a while now, so let's hope that things pan out well for us. Let's see how this is done. Afi, yem fancy. And I've been asking David, but I end the wise post on this note, but before I go, audibets.com.gh this week, you be chabet, papa. Yeah, boy, I'm for World Cup, no. Now, World Cup, no. Yeah, boy, I'm on the audibets, ODIBETS. You're holding a chabet, no. ODIBETS. ODIBETS. Now, the .com. Now, the GH, as also. I feel what your bets no register what audibets.com.gh or register. Sika all the bet two accounts. No, yes, I the size can ask account. It's answer what discard to accounts. What I feel no about app and so into discuss I had a account. I feel bet via Bishishi. I always say, Yam Faso one, which is a bet and no share code. No, Emma will now for phone on Sunday day in Trebi. Share code social media accounts. No moon Trebi. All the bets I mean, can't you say bet no? Oh, she shall no. I will share no utimina 40% commission into the woman. No, all the bets where champions play, all the bets bet extraordinary. Who won't say Mr. Biabiso Busa Efa Odi bet one? Fair 0307 000585. Now, why it's sorted once again. I said the World Cup will start on the 11th of June. The Black Stars of Ghana plays their first game on the 17th of June. Let's support the team. Allow people to express themselves. It is as simple as that. Have a great afternoon. We meet on Sunday at exactly 6 p.m. Bye-bye.

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1: Friday, Saturday, and Sunday. I'm being on the vibe. Still crazy. Still crazy. P2 Lounge, Kumasi Sitimo, and it's time to go down. I mean, down to the basement. 3 days of good choice chilling. P2 Lounge, open mic on Friday. Summer soiree on Saturday. We do roast and toast on Sundays. I'll be you know that after 10 p.m.

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0: listen out, man. Tina's got a DJ singing Toto Spirituality. Roots Reggae, ladies and gentlemen, welcome to the drive of your life. This is us again. Thursday with us, it's AJ Menz and DJ Coda from now till 7 p.m. Make sure to buckle up, man. 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
0: Still telling the guys out there, all you need is the 950 Ghana cedis. 1950 Ghana cedis at TMA. 2000 Ghana cedis with TMA. Who's going to be to my washroom? Washroom, WC, shut down here, you may own. Flash and go on. 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
3: A change say e na Lawson herbal mixture so edusun kunim no. 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
2: Koko.
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0: What up, ladies and gentlemen? Welcome to the drive of your life. Next, getting back into another stretch of music. Hey, shouts going out to Konedu. Konedu. What is that, guys? Pick your brain for today and let's have the air convo, okay? So if everyone lost the ability to lie, what profession will collapse first? If everyone lost the ability to lie, profession bang, and then can be good first. Ghana has a mom here, you man, if you can't drop, if you can't drop. Oh, but you may say, yeah, oh boy, I'm sorry. Oh, but you may too can't have a oh boy, I feel no DD. My pomo tied in every row. Oh, who fabric can up? Oh, who can't drop is a pan and S phone. Oh, where the pan and pan and it's a pan and out there, what chairman, any, yeah. But, oh, Kafra, why? We did any of all. One time that next you have a woman panena. And I'm inside to say panena bechana. I say, oh, debi. I do need to have it. I do need to have it. I get an aquaculture syringe care sebi. Hey! Panena tintio. By the time is I do not have chain. I do need to have it. I do need to have it. I do need to have it. I do need to have it. And in my head, my taste almost here. I do need to have it. I do need to have it. I'm saying don't wait to say it in my cool. Yeah, they are frantic. Hey, yeah. In the boss, it seems you're saying, yeah, I'm saying, oh, now, panning out by the woman, eh, Anna. Catch me saying, yeah. Gee, you know, we joke, oh. Mate, I'm going to panning on you. I'm going to pay you like me. Panning on you, I'm going to. It's a nice for so they're just going to trap her. Mechanics, oi! Masa last why can we oh can it my yeah you could obwa but the kind of my girlfriend you may be a card in poor promoters. Let us know if everyone lost the ability to lie, what profession will collapse first? Join us here on Pick Your Brain Conversation. It's around 4:40. Prior to that, we have a lot of music coming up. Stick with us.
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Now, before we get into our Pick Your Brain, let me tell you more about P2 Lounge open mic session happening this and every Friday. 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Performance is free. Whatever. Bro, just come around. Let's break some good bottles together. Yeah, friends and families, loved ones, exes and wives. We're all meeting, yeah. Location is the P2 Lounge, Kumasi City Mall Basement Car Park, for a karaoke on another level. This and every Friday, you know where to be. If you want that special karaoke, you don't want that, you know, the normal is, I keep telling you, it is boring. Every time it's the same thing. No, sometimes outside you need to take a crack, you understand? Then you know, okay. Situations can change. That is why I'm inviting you this Friday and any other Friday. Join us at the P2 Lounge, Kumasi City Mall. Yep, it's open mic. On air.

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We get a plug. 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Collection in a jack, I'm winning in a bio. And you see, even with them, mattress no, I'm on sizes and textures and densities and I'm telling you, not the normal one single one-way spine thing you guys have been buying that has been disturbing your spine as well. Because some of you guys, man, that plantain chips, we need a rubber. And pa bed that's when you're rubber. Listen, that's what I'm saying. Who's saying, what I'm saying? Oh, they. They feel behind your mattress and sit on right.

partner for life, never a coupe, and a partner for life, no, a year back coupe, monsieur, corner for jilly text for me. See, oh, Kumasi, I see, open so 20 billion, and I'll open back a crack. You can call us, let's put you on, okay? Let us put you on. And see, comparatively, the price is good for the quality you're getting. The price is too good, oh. And I rub a rubber, I'm going to say, Auntie, eh, Fanta chips bed now go to end the case. So that's what I needed. What does what 6 months when I flat? That I say I'm better than a pancake. Very, very flat. Don't fall a victim. Get yourself latex foam. Yes, solid. Send your damn it. Listen, fam, if you are here in Kumasi, call us. All right, if you are here in Kumasi, call us. Plus 233.

0: 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Francis, yeah. I see. We're there for you. Or about Block A. Kasi. Industrial area. Kasi. Block A. And one year, one mattress, no. You do a PBA. You won't even just find a studio. Let's put you on. I see. Where are the text for? And you're with you in India.
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0: Today on Pick Your Brain, we're asking you. Professions in Ghana, most of them are liars. I'm telling you. Professions in Ghana. Someone is a mechanic. O can sell a mechanic down. O master my area of what? O ni baby a car no crab. Fashion designers. Oh, but your event in here Friday, yeah. Oh, but I don't cry there. I can't eat you. We need maybe a fabric. Oh, who maybe? Mammy Ness, eh? Pani abu woman, baby, and oh, Pani with a yell cry. Oh, boy. It's about the woman. Oh, I'm a Pani girl. Oh, bow. Yo, to send me out. And on Dada, I was oh, panning, yeah, good. This is a good call. That's what you charge her. Oh, my guys, or more assurance. Assurance, man. Yeah, the video. Boat drivers. Most of the challenge, my tomb stories. Oh, madam, I'm coming. And I'm moving some up in the air. Just while you who say you are not moving the couch in the video. Oh, madam, I'm coming. They lie. I'm seeing as so radio presenters, yes, yeah, Kyle. I'm seeing as you can kind of yeah, we're talk true. Okay, let us know. Thank you, Kase Edro, ye yefri Eduma, aye, ye moa. And Keduma Bain, in the Bugu Fest, or Ghana. Ye ye intro, and Troika, Efri, and Eduma, and Yuma, and Kagana Hase, Eduma Bain, the Bugu Fest, and Eduma Ben Panan, come home, Betromo. Etro ni save your more. They just riding on lies. Oh, deception. Obey deceiving wizards. So one of them. Give me a call. 024-680-07545. 024-680-07545. Let us have a conversation this afternoon. Ejumakobe and I want Ghana.

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3: Let us say. Jack, my way up high in Nukomo.
1: MC settings in me.
3: Tiaso.
1: A tumor pie is intro from the Kuntan relationship. Relationship intro from a Kusi, senior.
3: Relationship, you couldn't say a Juma. But you have some kind of crap and you're trying to buy an arc again with Jao. Say, say, and care, sister. I'm Cabrana Kuijao. And Trona, the crook, the moon, Kakanka, I'm faster than a mantra. Hello. Hello. Hello. Okay. Hello. Yeah. Rockstar, hey buddy! What's up?
4: Hey,
3: Deal!
4: Where
3: are you?
4: I'm going to go to the house.
3: Oh, me a maintenance.

0: ECG for some major media on one side. Shoulder 0246807545024 6807545. Hello, Captain. Jack, when you announce it. Jack, tell us, mommy.
1: Agent,
0: dear him. Building agent.
1: Mechanic.
0: Who got from? Boy, well, we saw she magazine for us. Magazine for us, we don't want to be sure. Magazine. Boy, forget. If it ain't a control system, what is that magazine for us? I'm going to strike now. Oh, no, I'm going to strike. If you come and say, I'm going to be an magazine. Necessary evil. 0246807545. Hello.
2: Angel.
0: Baby girl.
2: Yeah.
0: How are you doing?
2: I'm doing good.
0: Awesome. Talk to me.
2: Angel, come on, man. I'm a chance for Angel, agent for. A bad agent for me. Angel, I saw a bad jingle. Oh, a bad air. Come on. Angel, I saw a bad jingle.
3: Dissolve.
2: I'm a chance for
0: MTN.
2: Who
0: you from, Papa? Who you from, Papa? Who you from, Papa? Numda. Send a letter to the side of the guy. Who you from, Papa? MTN. Ghana network MTN. MTN. I'm going to get you down. MTN Ghana, because na eri kasa boni. Hello, boss man, what's up? Good evening, boko dia.
1: Hello, boss.
0: Si asuma. Why I like it so every Sunday? Why I like it? Come show me come. Oh, any chance? Yeah, radio presenters, any chance? Yeah, children will say, "Oh, do it well." The fire is in this. Yeah, any chance? What's your chime going? Oh my, hello.
1: Yeah.
0: Jack, what's up?
1: I do.
0: Talk to me.
1: AJ football as well.
0: Neymar.
1: Small trip.
0: This is your master, the overdive. It is cream. It is some assault. Small trip. Oh, Charlie. Hello. Hello, baby. That's his name. Good evening, where? Talk to me. Baby girl.
2: Yeah.
0: I saw my wife became. When you issue, I would name you.
2: I'm

0: What up, family? 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We still have a bunch coming up here on the Drive of Your Life. 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
0: Now, I need you guys to go check out As I Am. 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

Right, so ladies and gentlemen, welcome to my title where we get into what is trending, what is happening. We get into those stories. We see all those things. They come inside, the meaning there, but they come tumbling in our ass. Yeah, we come drop them big. Now we're starting with Gospel Minister Noble Inketia. Now this year, Noble is celebrating a 25 years in the music industry. 25 years. Hey, that Noble Inketia, he didn't look very, very 16-ish. It look like he's in his early 20s, but my guy, your money grow. Because I don't want to do the math. Okay, Kako in the 50s, and why I say Noble Inketia is celebrating 25 years in the music industry. Now, listen up. As part of his celebrations, he popped up on an interview, and as usual, people will talk about struggles, and then ultimately they will get to them redemptions. Noble Inketia has made a crazy revelation, and I'm like, how is this possible? In today's world, someone can get an accident, back up and the person is gone. Just one, and the person is gone. But for Noble Inketia, whatever that he's saying, if it's not God, it's not possible. Humanly, it is not possible. If this isn't God, it will never be possible. According to Noble Inketia, he's had a number of motor accidents. And yet, yeah, accidents, blame the channel with you. No. On the road accidents. More than 5. More than 6. More than 7. More than 8. Who's the 8? More than 9. More than 10. Should I continue? More than 11. More than 12. So ultimately, Noble Inketia has had 13 road accidents. And I'm asking myself, how is this possible? How is this? That is crazy, man. Road accidents, 13. Noble Inketia should be in the Guinness Book of Records. The man with the most road accidents, yet he survived. 13. How is this possible? Can I make Kanye Jack? We Yangupon kind of beating Yamipro. So don't get to be Kobe na deaf. Road accident 13. Noble Inketia is still there. Still the work nice. It's crazy. It is very, very crazy. Away from Noble Inketia, let's talk about Empress Gifty. I don't like him. She gets some swag B, you know. She know what's up B, the dressing on point B. He gets some Gen Z vibe B. You understand? He be like a cocktail of almost everything. Empress Gifty, Charlie, you don't do everything so. Baby Bien. Now, Empress Gifty is talking about another person's marriage. Somebody say fire. Empress is talking about another person's marriage. Now, we were all here. I think it was about three years ago. Yeah, 3 years ago. Yeah, I'm sure. Our very own actor, Harold Aminya. You know this guy, right? The one fair guy be like that. Dude got married and hey, on social media, on TikTok, it was bad. I'm telling you. I saw some of the comments and I was like, Ghanaians too. Sometimes the way we see things, tum like that. Then we're all bashing this guy. Oh, you didn't do something. Okay, so them. How we be? Who you be? As a South Sudan. People are talking about Harold Aminya's wife. Especially her Who Knows Tomorrow. People were talking about it, and the lady, the guy is too handsome for the lady, and the lady, oh! Somebody, sex, billions of people, go find one girl. One girl say, oh, Charlie, this girl, they will lie, I'll go follow you. Wherever you, me, I'll go follow you. I'll go sacrifice my life for you. To then do us a part. And then the Ghanaians are like, hey, boss. For some of the things that some of we Ghanaians we said about the girl, me, I can't say it because it is too graphic. HMPMP. It is too graphic. But question is, where is the marriage right now? You don't say the marriage, you know, there again? You don't know. What do you want to see again? It's so sad.
dude Nick Jagger. And Empress was like, it is true. Ghanaians, you like, they do their

on to me to see your partner. Right now, where's the marriage? Where is the marriage? We say I'm social media can collapse the marriage. Social media a collapsing marriage, you know. I'm sure said guy, he knew the lady he was going to marry. He knew the kind of woman he wanted. He knew the number of ladies he left behind. And still now he was like, yo, this is the girl that I want. But where is that marriage? Social media, don't collapse the marriage. Social media. Social media. Don't collapse the marriage, yo. Me my wife bet 10 years to be auntie. Yeah, I can't say me. Me wife 10 years. No. Obi, I'm putting some away. Social media don't collapse my marriage. Please, you just know how to use it. Know when to post, what to post. For the show, everything like that, too. My guy. Everybody on social media be liar. I didn't tell you. You are all posting our good size. You never go see say me at the cry. I go post for the social media. You didn't like. So be mindful. The things you put out there. Nah, bro. It can be a very, very scary place. Scary. Now, we're from the gospel people. Let's talk about this Miss Bell. I've been 16 years. Let's talk about Miss Bell, guys. You have like 2 more minutes. Talk about Miss Bell. Now, Miss Bell is saying in life for her. I dare my company to be calming it down. Maybe for you. You need to listen to music. Another person, you need to watch a movie. Another person need massage.

0: Miss Bell is saying for now there, if she needs to, you know, be in a calm state. Are you say? For her, she said it depends on where she is going, who she's going to meet. So if you see Miss Bell outside and she's demure, she's calm, she's cool. If you don't say, nah, we see no affair. Thousand strokes. Affair thousand strokes. But it is so. I can't be a kumu. Fuck it. But if you go out and then you see, say, Miss Bell be hyper. You know, that one there, I call you do now. Yeah. So she on baby, yeah. Oh, Namidi, I don't do that. And no, she they do. She they won't make you know, say, she they do. She didn't come, they pretend, say, yo, me, I know, and they like, no, she they do. Miss Bell, she they take out. She they like out. She they like out. And then they calming it down. 16 years, they calming it down. Hey, chill out. Ladies and gentlemen, time is up, but hey, Pella has proposed to Jarvis. Pella don't propose, give Jarvis. Yeah. Or even Skit. You guys. What should we be you? What's been for you during the address now? Let's Pella and Jarvis people.
1: Make me feel.
0: One day, you guys are together. The next moment, somebody said something to another person. Pella went crash his car, wanting to commit suicide. Another time, we are back together. Oh, we're doing a

0: 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The word sweet, oh.
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Give me a time and place, I rendezvous it, I fly to it, I beat you there. Girl, you know I got you, us, trust. A couple things I can't spell without.

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2: A pleasant good evening to you. Welcome to Private Lane on the Big Y. You know how we do it out here. It's a beautiful, beautiful Thursday evening. Need I say, it is the first Thursday in the month of June. And guess what? We've entered the rainy season. It's Unitane de Eto. A former four and Paswai, and you know, when I'm so very day, and we, you know, this will come with she. Look how we say, I just a day. If you want your blanket, if you want your duvet, if you want your body, I know I'm one more body, I'm going to be there every day, every car. Well, yeah, welcome to Private Lane, and this is how we do it. Getting you ready, setting the mood right, and then getting you tuned on for Matters of the Heart. If it is your first time, welcome, welcome, welcome. My name, Miss Emfa Chahi, T-S-A-H-E-Y. Check me out on all socials, Instagram, TikTok, Facebook. And let's get talking. You're welcome once again. Let's get active. Get onto our socials, YFM, and let's get the conversation started. This month, I've been wanting to do something quite sensational and relaxing, but I saw something on the internet and I feel we need to talk about it. So let's get into the topic for discussion this evening.

I keep telling everybody that in the matters of the heart and relationship wise, to get it enticing, to get it relaxing, and to get it encouraging and evolving, most times syndrome paswa gra. Yeah, for toys here day it come. And we know what sex toys are, so that is what we are talking about. For your information, this is an output content, and please, if there are kids listening, you do not have a say on it. But if you're on your way home, kindly be cautious. Now, it was trending on the news that they are looking at banning dildos in our country. I don't know if you know dildos. It is something that is used to enhance sex. Or probably it is a play tool that is used in our bedrooms. Upon knowing this, they are looking at banning the use of it, and it started trending. Nana Gantua spoke about it, and I do want us to talk about it. So this evening, I'm asking a simple question. Are you for the motion or against the motion? And do you even use a dildo at home?

0: who did you do? It didn't pass for a girl of you. Na yeka se ye ba ne na ebe ma wari egu e wo Ghana ha se ya na e yo ba ne ka se mu yo enye be ma. So I'm asking, are you for the motion or against the motion? That is banning of dildos in our country. Some still believe that it is going to help, or it helps with sexual enhancement and then activities in the playroom. But also so wadrinche and it's safe. Send me an audio right now, 0246807545. Are you for or against the motion banning of dildos in Ghana? In the country, yeah, maybe so say, you say you will a dear and you deal a toy. I am with the rubber knife, no more. Hapa, it was so so a very soft a idea. It did a girl in can kind man, but memory to me talk at my 1 year. Say, and woofie, and I say, you come pass a girl, a dear why they a girl. And I call by say, almost your more banny if we gana, I say, and I may be sir. Are you for over penny? And as I won't penny say any day, your money free Ghana has it. Please send me an audio 0246807545. Now, if you are for the motion or against the motion, who you should be with it? Do you even know what it is? Do you use a dildo at home and do you know what it is? Just let me know. Should we ban it or it should stay? Private Lane on a big Y. Send me an audio 0246807545. 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
0: 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They are riding in Kumasi, Susan Superstop on the Tech Road. I've been saying that I'm hungry and somebody just said he's going to order Check City from me on my TikTok live. Nanayao Gentle says he's ordering Check City for me. So you see, I'm getting

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Golden Eagle City, Kumasi City. You can visit Golden Eagle right here in Kumasi to watch a movie or go for an excursion or probably take your school students over there, educational movies. 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It is a spacious environment. It's in the Bebo. Come on. 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Just visit them. Check them out on X at Golden Eagle GH for their latest movie updates. I watched Michael Jackson at their cinema. So you can also visit them and then watch Michael Jackson or any other movie there. Don't miss out on the ultimate movie experience at Golden Eagle.

says I'm the one talking from Accra, and I would like to share my opinion on banding doodles or sex tools. So for me, I think it should be banned, because spiritually, most religious people believe it's sinful, and it may lead persons to spiritual deeds, okay, and then mentally it also leads people to addiction. Okay, so I think it should be before our grandparents' time, or like our forefathers' time, those two.

0: recommendation is it the A1 or Jagger 4? No, we will have the mother to Jagger 4.
1: What?
0: It's only a come up. Hey, you come up. Hey, you come up.
2: Jagger 4 biggest.
0: My warriors was so. He said, "Yeah, don't you push yo, master."
2: Jagger 4 biggest.
3: Now I wish I brand here me bomb me home or DC. More yo, I did me remember some more from. Now me try Jagger 4 biggest. Charlie, I draw who? Jagger 4 biggest.
2: Jagger 4 biggest.
0: Jagger 4. Oh, me too much. It's only you too much. It's some brimpong. It's some black sheriff, master.
4: Jagger 4
5: bitters.
4: Hey, Jagger, what's up?
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7: Hi, baby girl. Good evening. I'm Faiza from Kasegini Junction. I hope you are doing good. I'm good too. It's been a while, yeah. I always listen to you, but to get the time to pick the phone and send my audio or call, no, it's not easy for me. I've been working and anyway, unkomo ye me de, na mse me kakra. This other, sa way na omo ye no, that thing they are selling, omo de baraka say if se omo chi obi se oton that kind of thing na, they will arrest the person, him or her, yeah. And most religious know, we all know it's a sin. And those who are buying it even know it's a sin. Because I dare ain't mean CS in some coni gene or credit being to be the I say we this is it cocaine. So it's a sin. It's a sin. And I know they have to ban it long time. Thank you, my girl.

If you just joined the conversation, we are talking about dildos, banning of dildos. Are you for or against the motion? Pfizer, thank you so much for sending in your comments. And thank you so much for doing the listening always. But here is the thing. Or say, adi aye hatan wo keji ti abonti so. Ti se mo koni jene no. Se so mo yene o mo bane. But then you can send your audios to 0246807545. Should we ban dildos? Because I'm asking this all because in case say so ban on ne ho amma won paswa. Only one no and a bear and I don't send a bear. But a dildo at a point in time is gonna help. I'm not for, I'm not against the motion. At a point in time it's gonna help. Why is it gonna help? So we could share your honor, if you are the son of babies, you know, a deal don't know, so a pa. Now, start to say, any way you know, we were sanitizing all the day or their tone. But who be my no one back? In this any one, most and the one in Rock or Show us I in way you know, and now the one no, and now one son and the way you know. Why should we ban dildos? Are you for or against the motion? Should we ban it? Send in your audio 0246807545.

0: 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Private Lane. Getting interactive with matters of the heart on Y. Feel the vibe.
1: I mean, before those things, there were so many ways. If the man wants to satisfy the partner, there are so many other ways. Okay. Let's say the man is someone. It takes long. I mean, for married couples, moko counseling. There are so many in my church, even health experts grab at your foreplay. Okay, foreplay be bring your own man. Obey, yeah. To the point where the woman is almost getting her orgasm. Then you guys go inside, then you all come together nicely. Yeah, I mean, I think there are so many other ways apart from, talking about dildos, no? You made mention of handcuffs, yeah, those ones. I mean, they are grow, but using those other tools down there, I mean, I don't know, I think it's really advisable. Yeah, but I mean, those other things.

0: Be My Flashlight, a beautiful song by Jessie J. The audio that we just listened to, Ose se be ye dildo de, emi anke nye bibi fufro. What is he saying? He's for the motion. Ono di ose ye mbani ankasa, because se sanyo madaba kukupa ase mkwa de. And you made mention about foreplay, the fact that you need to actually touch each other, stimulate each other, get enticed with each other, and then later you then penetrate and then you come together. And so there is no need for the dildo in sex. That is what I'm the one is saying. Thank you so much for sending your audio. If you just joined the conversation, we're talking about banning dildos. Are you for or against the motion? Because it is believed that it helps in marriages. Eboa ema warie ekoso. Was it to be ema? And you say to be ema? No, no, no, no, no. They don't reach climax. They do not come. Majority of them do not come. So the moment you just get up, oh sorry, kwa she baby, no one so no one so so no. Wachia no ho. Is it as obvious as you mu? Or no abe so so no ho. But then they say, "Oh, na kusia kuman hono ay di opeso yebiya na den huaba." You are not there. All you know is I've come. I got up. Na me here there. Me ko. Enti mani bizi. Samu ubane de di idea sambe de. Ebeba. I'm just asking for your opinion. Are you for or against the motion? Send your audio 0246 807545. It is private lane on the big Y.
1: Yeah, me say me pa. Good evening. Say we have a call. Yeah, conversation there, I picked the passenger and the passenger was in the car and she was giving me a whole different explanation on using dildo, and some boys I got to agree there, say yeah, it's good for them. Yeah, they were saying, say Sanya man, it doesn't give you HIV, it doesn't give you any sexual transmitted disease, it doesn't hurt you, it doesn't kill you. Like, you see Emma unwanted pregnancy be and sometimes you good to say or more you should sign your man. And if I would say or kind of sad, I probably be, you know, I agree there says on your money the Emma, but the parts that you use, you know, you'll be getting addicted. Yes, I said, who could be my crown, be my no, and that you how the thing makes you feel now. You may see, say, be my name, or you good, but if you're not be my so the highest strength I work on the normal cause and cause feeling or feeling where why you know, but because of sound, your man, you know, the two things I mean, I don't think Xavier is banded there, unbanded behind my part because I can see, say, 70% of ladies in Ghana actually use dildo in their space. Yes, I can say it as hate fact. So more only use dildo. Anyway,

a big shout to all the boat drivers doing a listen, and I thank you for getting people to talk about the conversation that we are having. The ladies are doing it. I'm not going to lie. You see, a passenger is listening. Wakana no kre. It is not going to give her a sexually transmitted infection or probably an unwanted pregnancy. Me say this, we are looking at it for marriages and yes, single for if you are worried for no omo ye said a bay omo bear hand say omo performance and yes a bema no more dream or it will be a becamwa a bois. Because coming up upon him say why ye juma mat sister they will come with you no. He knows he has done his top-notch activity. Why he said pam pam pam? Any pam pam pam? No, I'm the one said it. It would be a foreplay in the casa. Read the person's body. Get to know her body. Ebi mo omo nine tim, and I say ne nine no. Oh, my friend is saying, oh, baby, I'm a friend. Why have I forgotten this thing? What was I for? Okay, none of us start to say it can't be an addiction. It is not going to be an addiction because be man wo ho our boy same password going to be there ebe koso. So you don't assume say the lady is going to get addicted to it. There is nothing like addiction. It is helping in sex and password going, it is just helping. I'm waiting for all of your audios. Kindly do send them. And I want to play each and every person's audio. Should we ban dildos? Are you for or against the motion? Somebody said she's against it because ebwa ema wari ekoso. Me say somebody's marriage is actually existing right now all because the person uses dildo. Because the man is actually thinking, Mary, you're complaining, the one can't say, and go, yeah, the chairman.

Yes. Some people also think that it is something you start with. The ladies actually start with when they are about to have sex. That is what they use when they are about to have sex. All right, let's pick calls. If calls are going to come in, let's pick a call. One or two calls, you just quickly talk to me and then that's it. But sending an audio, I'm playing all of the audios. 0246807545. Emani Yusu, and I'm telling you, Ben Manzuso, it's me Yusu, because with the men, yet it's a vibrator, and all the fun of one, it gives him that tingling feeling. Emani Timian and the Kakarabons and Nawaye Day. Why any new maybe? A dream password guy, you can't say anything. No. A big shout out to everybody listening to me in Abuantim. Omo Mutim, who are born to me in Abamjo. And she can say, Uncle Mamma, who are born to me, that's a Mutim, yeah, that's it. My mom is a mamma shout.

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Kindly send your audios. Imagine having a dildo, a so a vibrate, a da clit and a so, na be man is so yet the echo. Hey, Cloud9, you have no idea what you are saying.

this right there, Justin Bieber, telling you, you smile, I smile. When it gets to matters of the heart and sexual satisfaction, if the man is smiling, no, let me reverse that. If the woman is smiling, the man will be happy. So by the time one pass for ground, oh my man, no, the only will be do feel no. But I'm not going to say it is all based on a dildo. But we're asking this simple question. Should it be banned? And if we are banning it, are you for or against the motion? Send me an audio 0246807545. Later on the show, we're playing the truth game. Will you be my anonymous caller? You call me and you tell me something you've done nobody has heard of, but you know you did it. Maybe I will cry, you should deal with that. Would you have more chance for me? They can do a deal though, is he a boy wampum? And now any sex toy, a boy wampum, my brother, just give me a call. I'll play it or I'll listen to it. Whilst we are at Jagaphobia Desk,

Therefore, Bitters has got you covered. A good, a natural drink, Bitters. 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Charlie, adiasa, awu, upe bibianuma, get yourself Chaka 4 BTS.

Here is a case a lady says an audio. I see and say Mukuni Jane I had no one thing. Very funny. Unimza I dear who here pani and tono abonte unimza. You know, knowledge is not sold. You need to find it. You need to search for knowledge. Dildos have certain things they do in the bedroom. That is why it is not outside. You need to actually search for it, then you get it. Well, whilst we are talking about knowledge, New Oxford International School is looking for reputable teacher. Like, we'll be over to me and born home one day. I'm a child there. Yeah, you're sure. Then come there. Come and work with New Oxford. 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You know. Dr. Baha, only AJB didn't come up. It is a hope I say, a koye mawa, and one Lawson delay ginger like a honor no better says, a kakadoni a tabinishia, aha. Na dear den, in my day. Dear Nede, goodbye. I had the day. So if you are looking to do something in bed, sexually, healing, and wholeheartedly, just get yourself a Lawson, the Ray Ginger, like.

Last week, Saturday, I was at Tafu Market. I did the cooking challenge with the Tafu women. And you know what we cooked? Some sumptuous jollof. And then they also did groundnut soup. And you know, before you can do any of these things, you need some tomato paste in there. That is how come Pomo Sala Fest has organized, or Pomo has organized a cooking challenge. A man, she and no man where do you have any kind of nature? You will win in your channel. There's another one coming up at a Tonsu Market. It's a Tonsu Saturday. We hope so. Home your patch of bra Tonsu Market. I'll be there live and colored. Come around, we'll be cooking with the mothers. You can see a hun you bet me and where do you have come up using Pomo tomato paste, whether it is jollof or the pepper, the Gino pepper and onion or the jollof mace. So join us on a Saturday at Tonsu New Market, seat June 2026, 10 a.m. near static. 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YFM in collaboration with Pomo giving you the Pomo Sala Fest cooking challenge. 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

0: Hello, baby girl. I'm back. I'm back. And the thing we are talking about is, son, if for married people and I say for couples or for say Obani Bema, they are using just to have fun on Beda, I think there is no problem. But one video that I saw. SHS students, I think they're a girl's school, and they bought the tent now. Modia Komo dorm. They are in their room. We are not the iron yonko. Now we are not the iron the yonko copies and movies sunny. Now we are not the iron. San and Omi, they were about 4 or 5, and they were using the tent, taking a video of it. Modia to media, so I don't know how it got to the media. I, the whole uncle, for your commenting. You know, now we are mama ya kusu no muto we di kwa. They won't even learn. They won't learn.
1: Faiza, thank you so much for the audio. It's a fact. If the ladies or these young ladies are using it, it is going to be bad. But as I was saying, this is for marriages. Awariemwa semna meyede. Maker, say, mamin obin a comment here or say, if we are to ban it, ebema warrior do dona a day akofo. Ebema warrior do dona akofo. So it shouldn't be banned. That is what she was saying. So it's for the marriage. But the young ladies using this, this is not advisable. This is for married couples to enhance their sexual satisfaction in the bedroom.

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0: considerably, just like the lady who just spoke said, for married couples, no, some way, somehow, and can air considerable. But let's look at this from this point. Yami Manim Basa, what if, Yenfan Sebia, Beman on and one frame, okay, then you happen to go and meet somebody who is not interested in using Sanyo Mano or wouldn't want to use it for you. Not fi. When you need partner have it, sex, you don't enjoy it because Sanyo Mano in Kaho. Okay? So that is the disadvantage part of the married couples. And then let's look at Obia or DT. Okay? Yeah. You happen to, like, just like the lady said, Abia starting, she was exposed to those things even before she started dating. Okay. And then, luckily for her, she happens to meet someone who would be interested to, use it for her. Now, along the line, there's a breakup. Then, she would go and meet someone who is not exposed to Sanyaman or wouldn't want to use them. Not say we'll use Sanyaman and just imagine how Enyama Beko. I'm sure she may not even be willing to, be with anyone because, say oh Sanyaman, she will do it herself. And it be affected such a person. Because they wouldn't even think of, being with anyone. Because oh, no man or no, the bedding or the best satisfying. So yeah, there is an advantageous part of it, and then there is a disadvantage part of it too. Yeah.
1: Very true. There is a good part. There is a bad part to it. And if we are to say this, it kind of gives you some icky feeling after using it. I'm not gonna lie. Tell me how you should deal with the new year. Almost me or some maybe. So when you I'm just gonna tell you. But say be a one partner in the use na mode handsome. Yes, it is okay. But oh yeah, single lady na sa one kwana use. It has a side effect. At a point in time, you're gonna get addicted to it.

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33 minutes into the hour of 9. Phone line is active right now. Kindly give me a call. Let's play the truth game. At the end, we hint at some. At the end, we'll be on team who pays them that. You'll be my anonymous caller. You call, you do not mention your name. You do not tell me anything about you. But you tell me something that you've done and that nobody has heard of before. Kindly give me a call right now. Let's play the truth game. 0246-807-545 at 9:40 p.m. I'll give you the sex position for the night. Can't get to see a gentleman known as Nana Champion. Stick and stay. Phone line is active. So please give me a call.

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1: And in this dream, there was a major diva in the wings, waiting for me. Oh yes. She will appear out of somewhere.

A couple right here in Kumasi is looking for an apartment to rent around Kronom and Akoko Space area. So please, if you have a two-bedroom apartment or a chamber and hall, they are looking to rent around Kronom Afrancho or Akoko Space. You can actually call this number 0244-580352. New York Ford International School is looking for a creative teacher, a creative arts teacher, an English teacher for primary, and then a home economics teacher who can teach sewing. Salary is very attractive, so please, if you're interested, kindly call you or send in your application letter to 0246-286-662 or bring your application letter to the front desk of YFM at Inch.

0: 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We are shaping the future of HR in Ghana.
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0: Whenever I start for the sex position for the night, I want you to know that Jagaphobia is holding us down. 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

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We Gina Hoche. We are not so your banner to impanity fee. Now up a table will be oh now the not to so. And I say a dex ground point. Put the lady on top of it and let her receive it. We had to set bicycle number to be reverse it. You can see everything from above. A nice one. Why be baby not the way chat to what I'm meaning now? I don't know. It's been private lane on the big boy. My name is Miss Emma Fachahi. Thursday 7 p.m. to 10 p.m. You'll be hearing my voice. Kindly have a good weekend.

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0: 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Life on the YFM, Vienna City. We outside with the energy, yo.
1: All right, that does it.
0: This one goes out to the beautiful ladies in the building right now, yo. Welcome to the city. If you're a lady in the building tonight, trust me, you're looking so fine. What are you saying, man? Talk to me, man. What's it going to be tonight? Yeah, this one is for the beautiful kings out here, man. 27th of June is the flex.

0: Why is it gonna be, man? Still allowed to share life on the radio. Yo, DJ Roller, Roller Coaster app, man. Still allowed to eat, man. Life on YFM is Vienna City Karaoke. And we speeding up in here with the action tonight. We super active. They just can't tell you what you're telling me, man.
1: Oh,
0: Swax wow. International. What you say, man?
2: All right, that does it.
3: Enjoy.
0: Yo, Steve, what's the vibe, yo? You gotta do this one for me, bro. 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

0: girl.
1: So put your best dress on and wrap yourself in the arms, my love.
0: Gracias, my brother. Will you say it now?

ladies and gentlemen. Live on the radio, Vienna City Karaoke. And tell about tonight, man. So we're still up in here, man. Come for us, nobody to love you, though.

0: 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You are fantastic.
1: So I'm still out here tonight.
2: That does it!
1: Let's get on the Rockefeller out here, man. So what's it gonna be, man? DJ Frank with the roller coaster? Ladies and gentlemen, give it up for Steve-O, man.

0: Yo, take it back, DJ Frankie. 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I'm the T.O.P. man.
1: Yo.
2: Enjoy.

0: Well, we off in the placement, ladies and gentlemen. 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Best one is in the VIP, man. We about to get to the grind. I'll be sure to start with the ballers out here. All the way from India. Give it up for Lavinda.
1: Enjoy.
2: Cross.
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0: And for those who didn't understand the song, I say sorry. Sorry, yo. So it's a vibe out here. We're still live for the party. This one is a rock star CEO of the Lake Ray, ladies and gentlemen. Give it up for Ali.
2: Hola, hola, Mr. Frank. DJ Frank. I got something to say, man. It's your boy Ali, man.
1: Cross.
2: We're live, man. Karaoke live. And I'm here with the bartender, Mr. Danny. And we love karaoke music. 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

0: Ladies and gentlemen, give it up for Ali.
1: Give me more, Frank. 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
2: All right, that does it.
0: Yeah, brother, one more bottle here. Give it up for Ali, man.
1: Salaam alaikum,
0: yo,
1: everybody.
0: Yo, get ready for the Lake Rave Pool Party, the Rave Pool Party with Ali.
1: Man, get ready something for crazy coming up, man. We're going to shock them.
0: So we're still up in the 85 of the courtesy.